0: for Perth today and 22 in Bunbury. Tomorrow, showers increasing. We're looking at a top of 21 degrees and up to 30 millimetres of rain. Showers easing on Thursday with a top of 20. A shower or two Friday, not much in that, but the weekend is looking pretty wet at the moment. Right now, Perth is sitting on 15, Rockingham 16, and Mandurah right now is also up to 16 degrees.
1: 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What?

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1: A reminder that Beldivers Happy Pantry is here to help out if things are tight at the moment. You'll find them on St. Albans Road in Beldivers. 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And City of Mandurah is holding a cuppa with a ranger to Mandurah's fenced dog park tomorrow from 9:30 to 11. If you want to maybe have a little chat with a ranger, this could be your chance. All the info on both of those things in the What's On section of coastlive.com.au. Cool. May 26th is World Dracula Day.
2: Oh, yes.
1: To commemorate the publication of the iconic novel Dracula. Mm-hmm. This day, 1897, we've been telling those stories. And your idea? Give blood today.
2: Yeah.
1: That's an excellent
2: one. Go see the real life Draculas at the blood bank.
1: Little for me, you know? So I'll just take a couple off the top, then you can have the rest.
2: No. Have a Bloody Mary.
1: That's it. Oh, there you go. Have a Bloody Mary after you've donated blood.
2: Yeah.
1: Mm. National Blueberry Cheesecake Day today, so that could be a reward for giving blood. Nice.
2: Mm-hmm. It's a good combo.
1: It's also World Redhead Day today.
2: There you go.
1: So crank up the Ed Sheeran. And,
2: yes, well, he shaved his hair off now, hasn't he?
1: Well, there you go. Also, we'll play with matches then.
2: That's true.
1: Don't play with matches.
2: Don't do that.
1: It's 10 past 8.
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1: Riddle Me This, Riddle Me That.
0: Riddle Me This.
2: Yes, welcome to the land of Riddly Delights, where you could score yourself $150 to spend at SBR Collective in Rockingham, which would go a long way towards a decent pair of shoes if you need to get some new running shoes, or maybe if you stand up a lot in your job or at school and stuff, you want something comfy. All sorts of good things you could spend your cash on, and someone will win it come the end of the week.
3: Yes, good luck could be you if you solve this today. 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
3: What seven-letter word can you take two letters away from and be left with eight?
2: That is the question. 95 815 973 if you can answer that one. Reworking Madge is Josh Fawaz.
3: It's a cool name.
2: It is a cool name. Like a Prayer on the coast. When you

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1: Riddle Me This.
0: Riddle Me This.
2: I can hear the calculations going on as
3: we
2: go.
3: I think it's still happening.
2: We've got Sally, I believe, on the line from Mandurah. Morning, Sally.
4: Say good morning.
2: Hello. People are working things out here. But that's all right. We're working our way towards the answer and up for grabs. If you can get it right, you'll go in the draw for $150 to spend towards maybe walking or running shoes or some sort of outdoorsy thing from the crew at SBR Collective in Rockingham. Does that sound good to you, Sally?
4: Yes.
2: All right, good.
3: Excellent.
2: Let's see if we can sort you out. Remind us, Nikki.
3: Okay. What seven-letter word can you take two letters away from and be left with eight?
4: Wait.
5: Wait.
4: Wait.
2: Wait.
3: Wait.
2: So explain, what two letters do you take away?
4: W.
2: And we are left with eight in the middle.
3: Oh, the word eight.
4: That was a close one.
2: Sally, well done.
5: We got wait, and then I wasn't sure if it was I yet.
2: Oh, no,
3: you got it.
2: You're in the draw.
3: Weights, heights, freight. There's a few you could have gone with. Yes, you nailed it. Either way, you're in the draw. Could be getting some cool sneakers maybe on Friday. Good luck.
5: Sally loves sneakers.
2: Nice.
3: Awesome.
2: You guys have a good day. Well done.
5: Thank you.
2: See you guys.
3: You say Mandurah?
2: I think you did. Using the platform wisely, at least. It's 8:21 on the coast.
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2: Hi there, it's Damien Carbon. There's a major police manhunt underway in Willerton this morning after a suspected stolen car crashed into a tree, with several people getting out and running off. The Ford XR6 crashing on Apsley Road about 7 last night. Detectives have been out door knocking nearby. To Canberra, and Labor continues to back in those changes to capital gains tax and negative gearing. Energy Minister Chris Bowen telling 7 it's about making the system fairer for young Aussies.
3: I can tell you, over the last 2 weeks, what have people said to me? At last, someone's dealing with fairness to give young people a chance for the aspiration of getting into their own home.
2: Premier Roger Cook is hosting a major defence conference here in WA this morning, announcing he wants a defence technology hub to be built in Collie to build missiles. And 54% of West Aussies say they've delayed getting their car serviced to save money. The UE Insurance survey revealing tyre replacements and oil changes are also getting skipped.
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2: The Essendon Football Club has sacked their coach Brad Scott after 4 years at the helm. They'll now take on the Eagles here in Perth on Sunday night. While tributes continue for Neil Danaher, who passed away this week with MND, he was footy director at West Coast for 6 years. Jake Waterman says he left a lasting legacy on the club.
5: Yeah, I think he left the club just sort of as I was getting there. But during his time, he was always around the club. I think he had a deep affiliation with West Coast over a long period of time. And he was an inspiration, wasn't he?
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6: Kwinana Freeway northbound, slow Thomas Road through to Rowley Road, then South Street through to the Mount Henry Bridge again, Canning Highway through to Mill Point Road. Little sticky Madge got up dry south out of the Mandurah Road roundabout. Pinjarra Road near the Forum again at Lakes Road in Greenfields, and Old Coast Road north out of Casuarina Drive in Halls Head. Bit active Mandurah Road south out of Broadstone Vista in Medora Bay. Safety Bay Road westbound queuing up approaching the Mandurah Road roundabout in Baldivis. A little busy Reed Street with the shops in Rockingham. If you spot anything else, call 95815973. 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
2: Morning. Mostly clear today. We're looking at a top of 23 here in Mandurah, 25 in Perth today, and 22 for Bunbury. Make the most of it because tomorrow showers increasing, a top of 21 and looking like up to 30 millimetres of rain. Showers easing Thursday, top of 20. A shower or two Friday, not much in that, but the weekend also looking particularly wet at the moment. Right now, Perth is sitting on 15 degrees, Rockingham and Mandurah both on 16.
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0: Not still the moves. Sophie Ellis-Bextor, Murder on the Dance Floor. It is Nikki DeMello here. Do you know, during lockdown, I seem to remember her posting all sorts of videos, including her parties at home with her kids dancing around to that song. When I hear that song now, I just think of her kind of with the kids all grooving around the
1: house.
0: Have fun to have Sophie Ellis-Bextor as your mum. Nikki DeMello looking after it this morning. Now, what's your favourite army, Nikki?
1: The Green Army, obviously.
0: Correct answer. And
1: today's Tuesday, isn't
0: today's
1: it?
0: Tuesday.
1: Tomorrow is your next chance, to win tickets. It's actually one of your last chances to win tickets. A family pass to see West Coast Fever at RAC Arena taking on the Melbourne Mavericks. Rod will have your chance to join the Green Army. Family pass up for grabs. Get your tickets via Ticketek or, as I say, keep listening tomorrow afternoon for the drive home for your chance to win tickets into the Green Army.
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0: Now, Pumped Up with Kevin Green has rocketed up to a very handy $500. 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
0: Mm-hmm.
1: 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When we call you Thursday morning, and $500 could be all yours this week. 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
2: Hi there, it's Damien Carbon. There's a major police manhunt underway in Willerton this morning after a suspected stolen car crashed into a tree, with several people getting out and running off. The Ford XR6 crashing on Apsley Road about 7 last night. Detectives have been out door knocking nearby. To Canberra, and Labor continues to back in those changes to capital gains tax and negative gearing. Energy Minister Chris Bowen telling 7 it's about making the system fairer for young Aussies.
3: I can tell you, over the last 2 weeks, what have people said to me? At last, someone's dealing with fairness to give young people a chance for the aspiration of getting into their own home.
2: Premier Roger Cook is hosting a major defence conference here in WA this morning, announcing he wants a defence technology hub to be built in Collie to build missiles. And 54% of West Aussies say they've delayed getting their car serviced to save money. The UE Insurance survey revealing tyre replacements and oil changes are also getting skipped.
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2: The Essendon Football Club has sacked their coach Brad Scott after 4 years at the helm. They'll now take on the Eagles here in Perth on Sunday night. While tributes continue for Neil Danaher, who passed away this week with MND, he was footy director at West Coast for 6 years. Jake Waterman says he left a lasting legacy on the club.
5: Yeah, I think he left the club just sort of as I was getting there. But during his time, he was always around the club. I think he had a deep affiliation with West Coast over a long period of time. And he was an inspiration, wasn't he?
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6: Morning, mostly clear today. We're expecting a top of 23 here in Mandurah, 25 for Perth and 22 in Bunbury today. Tomorrow, showers increasing with a top of 21. We're looking at up to 30 millimetres tomorrow. Then showers easing Thursday, a top of 20. A shower or two Friday, not much in that, but Saturday, Sunday, both looking pretty wet at the moment. Right now, Perth is sitting on 15 degrees, Rockingham and Mandurah both on 16.
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8: Oh, yes, Gaga and Cooper. Remember their combo song?
6: Oh, yeah.
8: Play that for you in the marathon this morning. Also, Black Eyed Peas ahead for you.
6: And right now, Ella Langley is choosing Texas. Well, she's not, is she? She's being dumped for Texas, basically.
8: Exactly. Yeah.
6: Sorry, Ella.
8: So now she's stuck with some Tennessee whiskey to try and
6: doesn't sound too bad.
8: Soothe the situation.

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0: 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It's a 97-minute music marathon, and it is Nikki and DeMello looking after it here. Thanks to Aussie Fuel Fixer, they'll sort you out from Perth to Busso if things go wrong in your tank. A reminder, if you missed out with us, there are still movie tickets to win a bit later today.
1: Yes, for your drive home, another chance to win Masters of the Universe tickets. I have to say it like that. I don't know. It's the way it comes out.
0: Any other way.
1: Sony Pictures giving you the chance to win a double in-season pass to see this flick when it hits cinemas from June 4, starring Jared Leto, Idris Elba, amongst others. You could be seeing it on the big screen.
0: As the marathon rolls on, J-Lo and Pitbull now. 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
1: 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Just the way you are.

0: Oh, yes. Know a few of them.
1: Mr. Know-it-alls.
0: Actually, I've been accused of being one of them more than once in my life too, to be fair. So swings and roundabouts, isn't it? Could be. Teddy Swims, 97.3, Coast FM, all the hits. Nikki and DeMello wrapping up the Tuesday edition. Enjoy the sunshine.
1: Yes, this is the last time you're going to see it for a few days, possibly.
0: Probably until the end of winter.
1: Maybe. Well, God's a bit bleak.
0: Can't rule that out.
1: Enjoy it.
0: Anyway, enjoy it. Yes. And we shall catch you for a midweek edition tomorrow.
1: All right, see ya.

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1: Hello there, I'm Matthew Layton. Police are heading back to the property where little Gus Lamont was last seen, hoping the weather may have shifted things in the search for answers. Near Yunta in SA, major crime detectives and specialist officers will spend 3 days checking parts of the Oak Park property after recent heavy rain. A mum has been charged with murder after her 4-year-old daughter was allegedly drowned overnight in Lowood, west of Brisbane. The Energy Minister says cheaper power bills are proof renewables are starting to do some heavy lifting. New default prices from July will cut bills for many East Coast households, with some down 10.7%. Chris Bowen says coal breaks down every day, and when that happens, bills go up.
2: 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And one that's in the best interest of Australians.
1: And WA Premier Roger Cook will today pitch an advanced weapons manufacturing hub in the state.
3: 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We are now proudly part of Nixon Electrical Air and Solar.
1: The axe has fallen at Essendon with Brad Scott sacked as coach after a brutal stretch that's delivered just one win in 24 matches. Dean Solomon is expected to step in as the Bombers try to steady the ship with Scott still contracted for another 18 months. Blues great Brendan Favola says the writing was on the wall.
4: Yeah, and they just haven't performed. And I tipped them on the weekend. They should have beat Richmond. Richmond are the walking wounded. They're like an emergency ward down at the Alfred. They got that many injuries and they got beat. So I reckon that was the last straw.
0: 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Thanks to MKT Masters. 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
5: Good morning. Mostly sunny one today with northwesterly winds. Should be easing this afternoon, but I'm afraid that's where the warm weather ends. Tomorrow, showers increasing in the afternoon and evening. Tops of 21 during the day, 20 on Thursday, and showers should be easing in the morning. And it looks like showers and a wet weekend ahead.
0: 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Thanks to Rockingham Ford. 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You know that I like the way you do it. New name, new location. 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
4: Let's get the party started. 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You was hardly talking. 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

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It's your 97-minute music marathon with Carly Rae Jepsen with Call Me Maybe. I wonder if she's changed the lyrics now to Call Me Baby since she welcomed her first baby in March of this year. We don't know its name, though. She's keeping that quite private, and rightly so. As we continue your 97-minute music marathon, this is Hozier, Too Sweet, here on the coast.

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1: Wrapping up your 97-minute music marathon on the coast, that is Amy Shark and The Biggest Ick. How are you going? My name is Tony, helping you get through your work day with all of the hits, filling in for Squinty, who's filling in for Rod this afternoon. And he also this afternoon has tickets to that brand new flick, but also music-wise coming up. We'll get some Cornell, a.k.a. Nelly, on for you. But that movie, Masters of the Universe, here's all the details.
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0: day. That is Nelly, a.k.a. Well, his real name, his government name is Cornell Haynes. Bruno Mars getting up to 11 o'clock. We'll get some new sports and weather in your ears. And also, the street team is out next hour around the Secret Harbour area. So make sure you listen out for their locations because they've got heaps of freebies.
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1: Hello there, I'm Matthew Layton. Power prices are coming down for some households, thanks in part to the growing renewable energy rollout. The biggest drops will hit New South Wales, Queensland and Victoria from July, while SA gets more of a gentle nudge and a big saving. Energy Minister Chris Bowen says cleaner energy means cheaper bills.
2: There's 414,396 home batteries installed since the 1st of July, together with a big uplift in grid-scale batteries and a smaller contribution from community batteries are making a difference.
1: A woman has been charged with domestic violence murder after a four-year-old girl was found dead overnight west of Brisbane. Witnesses at the Bondi terror probe are now copping online hate after giving evidence. The Royal Commission has warned the posts are being tracked, with at least one matter sent to police. And missiles made in Western Australia could soon be on the cards, with the state chasing a major defence boost. The Cook government wants a new weapons hub built at Collie in WA's southwest.
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1: The Bombers are now tipped to turn to Dean Solomon as interim coach while the search begins for another long-term fix. Brad Scott's time at Essendon is over, with the club deciding it needs a fresh voice after a horror start to the year.
4: He was sacked last night by the Essendon board. They came to the decision over the weekend and they felt after 4 years at the helm, he wasn't taking them any further. They've only won one of their last 24 games. It is over for Brad Scott.
1: Seven's Mitch Cleary there.
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7: Morning. It is a mostly sunny one today. Northwesterly winds easing up this afternoon. Tomorrow, showers are increasing in the afternoon with a top of 21 daytime temperatures. 20 on your Thursday. Showers are easing throughout the morning. Looks like showers across the weekend as well with tops at around 20 degrees.
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7: Yep, happy Tuesday. Hope you have a great one thus far. We're going to get some great tunes on for you. Street Team is out and about in the Secret Harbour area, guys. So for all those 80s baddies out there, she may have a double in season pass to go check out that brand new flick, Masters of the Universe. More on that very soon. Imagine Dragons on the way, Gracie Abrams, and right now, Kato and John, this is Turn the Lights Off here on the coast.

0: All the hits. 97.3 Coast FM, that is Shouse and Love tonight. We have got Emily out in the Coast Cruiser. She was in the Secret Harbour area, so we'll catch up with her very, very soon. And I've taken it upon myself to bring back some 80s comebacks, you know, because Skeletor was pretty bad in the day, and I've found some of his best insults.
1: They should call you Whiplash. 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
0: Yeah, that was the 80s. A lot of bullying going on back then. Eminem on the way and Tay-Tay with Elizabeth Taylor. And yes, we'll find out where Emily is with the free stuff. Next on the Coast.
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2: All right, time for the latest from the Michael Jackson estate with Nikki.
3: Yes, thank you. Starting off with news that the studio behind the Michael Jackson biopic is officially planning a sequel.
2: Oh, really?
3: Yeah.
2: Oh, we're not going to stop until we get... Are we going to get the more controversial side of things, maybe?
3: I don't know. Well, yeah, they obviously hadn't had enough yet, but Lionsgate say the preparations for the follow-up movie are going exceptionally well. The film ended its story in 1988. This timeline skipped over the pop star's controversial later years and his high-profile child abuse allegations. However, executives say, we can go forward and backwards telling this story.
2: Okay.
3: Sorry, I don't know if so that's...
2: It's going to be a prequel. Is that what you're saying?
3: I don't know. Maybe flashbacks? I feel like they're just baiting it, saying that we might, but they will never.
2: No.
3: They will never.
2: No.
3: Anyway, they said fans will still hear the biggest and most popular parts of Jackson's catalogue, which were left out of the first film. Apparently, they already shot about 30% of the second movie during the first's production.
2: Wow.
3: So, yes, not the last of the Michael story, that's for sure. A new Supergirl trailer is here, starring our very own Millie Alcock as Supergirl, a.k.a. Kara Zor-El. When an unexpected and ruthless adversary strikes too close to home, Supergirl reluctantly joins forces with an unlikely companion on an epic interstellar journey of vengeance and justice. Alcock stars alongside Jason Momoa in this one, who plays a brutal alien bounty hunter called Lobo. Here is the trailer.
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0: All the hits across your work day. That is Calvin Harris and Riri. This is what you came for. Now, if you're coming out for the freebies, well, guess what?
1: The Coast Crew. Coast Crew. Giving away the free stuff.
2: We're on the street.
0: Yep, that's right. It is time to cop some free stuff. Whereabouts are you, Emily?
3: 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I'm at Secret Harbour Square, thanks to Aussie Fuel Fixers. 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
0: Thanks, Emily. Make sure you get out there to Secret Harbour Square and cop yourself some freebies. This is Sienna.

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0: 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That is Sabrina Carpenter. When did you get hot? As we look towards the long weekend ahead, and maybe you need to fill up your car, and I'm going to give you the cheapest places to do so in the Mandurah area. 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Keep it here, Coast FM.
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1: Good afternoon, I'm Matthew Layton. Police are piecing together the final moments of a four-year-old girl found dead inside a home. Emergency crews were called to Lowood west of Brisbane, but the child could not be revived. A woman has been charged with murder. Fresh searches are underway as police keep trying to piece together what happened to four-year-old Gus Lamont. At the Oak Park property near Yunta in SA's far north, detectives and specialist officers are looking across several locations. Police say they have all but ruled out Gus simply wandering off. The government is pointing to renewables as a reason power prices are coming down. From July, the energy regulator will lower the safety net price cap for households and businesses, with East Coast customers set to benefit most. And safety authorities are drawing a hard line on baby bottle gadgets that let infants feed without someone holding the bottle. The products are now permanently banned in Australia following an ACCC investigation and earlier safety warning.
2: 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One Carlston Road, the new Rockingham Ford.
1: It is clean-out time at the Bombers, with Brad Scott shown the door despite still having a year and a half left on his contract. Essendon's senior leaders have fronted the media as President Andrew Walsh explains the board could not keep backing the same slide.
3: This is an industry that demands high performance, continual improvement and a relentless drive to get better every day. We are not comfortable with where we currently sit.
1: And Tigers coach Adam Uze says Tom Lynch is not allowed to talk while he recovers from a knock to the throat.
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6: Good afternoon. It's mostly sunny one today with northwesterly winds easing up this afternoon, though. We're looking at a top of 23 in Mandurah, 25 in Perth and 22 in Bunbury. But that's it. But I think it's going to be sunny tomorrow, but showers are increasing during the afternoon with a daytime temperature of 21. 20 for your Thursday and showers easing after the morning. And it looks like it's going to be a wet weekend ahead.
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6: Yeah, good afternoon. It's time to put your headphones on and head on outside and enjoy this sunshine while it sticks around. And it's your noughties at noon. We've got some great ones coming up from the Super Jesus and Scooter, and a band that came together in 2007 from Sydney, made up from a bunch of Aussie groups like Sleepy Jackson and, of course, Panow. It is Empire of the Sun. This is We Are the People. It's your noughties at noon here on the coast.

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0: That is the Super Jesus with Gravity here on the Coast Party in Noughties at Noon. They're actually going to be in Margaret River this June for a bit of a jaunt tour, and also Fremantle as well if you want to catch them live. Now look, Ja Rule, he wasn't right about Fyre Festival, but I think he might be right about this one. Yeah, it's the rain. Ja Rule next on the Coast.
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0: This is your Naughties at Noon, Safari Duo, and that is Played Alive, the bongo song. How are you going? My name is Tony, helping you get through your Tuesday with all of the hits across your work day. Nikki and Mello are back in your ears tomorrow, and Thursday is very important because $500 is on the line. Everyone must be tired in the morning, right? Because Pumped Up with Kevin Green is all you need to say to get yourself $500 cash, and you just need to say it. And one thing you shouldn't say is... That's coming up next on Coast FM.
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0: Show Me Love. That is Laidback Luke and Steve Anglo, part of your Naughties at Noon. Busta Rhymes on the way with this one. I know what you want.
1: Yeah.
0: It's more freebies, isn't it?
1: Surely.
0: You got to be listening to Squinty from 2. He may have some freebies for you, like maybe Masters of the Universe double in season pass, thanks to our friends at Sony Pictures. More on that soon, next on The Coast.
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1: Hey, I'm Tessa Randello. Two men have been arrested in relation to an investigation into the movements of Desi Freeman. The pair, aged 48 and 35, were arrested at two locations in northeast Victoria this morning and will be interviewed by police. Freeman was shot dead in March after several months on the run. He fatally shot two police officers in August last year. A renewed search in South Australia for Gus Lamont. The four-year-old boy disappeared from his family's property in September, with detectives searching numerous locations for evidence. It'll last for the next few days. A group of so-called ISIS brides are reportedly landing in Australia this evening after leaving a camp in Syria. The group includes six women, 13 children, and will touch down in Sydney and Melbourne. And good news for households and businesses in the nation's eastern states. Energy bills are set to fall by up to 10% from July compared to last year, according to the energy regulator. The chair saying increased batteries and solar reducing volatility.
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1: Essendon's now looking for a new coach, moving on from Brad Scott. President Andrew Welsh says the club isn't happy with where it is at the moment.
3: The nature of our losses, the way we are playing, and the key performance indicators we set out at the start of the season are not trending in the right direction. When we looked at the overall picture, we agreed that a fresh voice was needed.
1: Captain Andrew McGrath telling News Corp that players were told about the change this morning and his initial reaction was disappointment. Dean Solomon will coach for the rest of the season.
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8: Good afternoon, and it is a mostly sunny one today with northwesterly winds, which usually means the weather's going to change. And tomorrow, showers are increasing tomorrow afternoon. Daytime temperatures of 21 degrees. Your Thursday, 20 degrees. Showers easing throughout the morning, and it looks like showers and a wet weekend ahead. Also, overnight temperatures tonight, 14 degrees.
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8: Yes, good afternoon. 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But right now, this is Miles Smith hooking up with Niall Horan. 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
1: Hasn't she just got the best voice? That is Sia and Flo Rida with Wild Ones here on the coast. How are you going? Tony here. Hey, we have a long weekend obviously coming up, and I'm going to give you some details about what you can do up towards the Pinjarra area. And we've got new stuff as well from Olivia Rodrigo from her brand new album that she hasn't released yet. Well, it's released in June. Drop Dead is on the way. Sabrina Carpenter as well. And Sean Paul with Temperature, all next on the coast.
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0: Tyler here on the coast, that is Chanel. As I get out of here, make room for Squinty, who's got you for the drive home. Outcast, hey, getting you up to 2 o'clock. Have yourself a wonderful afternoon. Catch you later. 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
1: Hey there, I'm Tessa Randello. Two arrests have been made as police investigate the movements of Desi Freeman. He was on the run for several months and eventually killed by police after fatally shooting two officers in northeast Victoria last August. The men are aged 48 and 35 and are now being interviewed by police. Authorities have returned to a rural part of South Australia to search for evidence in the disappearance of Gus Lamont. The four-year-old went missing from his parents' property in September. The search is expected to last the next few days. The last group of Islamic State-linked women and children are en route to Australia. A total of six women, 13 children, are expected to touch down in Sydney and Melbourne tonight. At this stage, it's unclear if any of the women will be charged. And the fuel crisis has put pressure on more than 70% of Aussie businesses. Data from the Bureau of Statistics shows one in six dealt with disruptions to their supply chain. More than a third reported revenue dropped in the last 4 weeks.
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1: Brad Scott's time at Essendon is over, with Dean Solomon stepping in as interim coach while the search begins for another long-term fix. President Andrew Welsh says it's a hard time for the players.
2: Understandably, players are disappointed. They had a good relationship with Brad. I've sat in their chair before with a coach that had been moved on, and understand the emotions that they're going through.
1: And GWS could regain key duo Sam Taylor and Lockie Whitfield from injury this weekend.
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5: Alrighty, good afternoon. Hello, Squinty here. We're looking at a mostly sunny day today. Top's around 23 degrees. That's going to be until tomorrow, when it gets down to 15 overnight. Showers are going to increase tomorrow, tops of 21 degrees. Showers easing by Thursday, 20, and then showers again on Friday, and just 18 degrees. Showers increasing again on Saturday, 19, and showers and a possible storm on Sunday, and 19 degrees, and then showers on Monday and Tuesday. So what's left of today is pretty much what you want, if you like the sunshine and that. Right now it's sitting on about 21 degrees.
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5: Yeah, hello, how you doing? In for Rod Molden, who is of course not here today. He's not feeling the greatest. Hopefully he's back on the radio tomorrow, and hopefully he's feeling a little bit better this afternoon too. Alright, gonna play some old school Avril. Gonna play you 5 Seconds of Summer and Milky, Mole Grabs, Just the Way You Are. But right now, this song is huge right around the world, using the tune from 1995 from Faithless. You know the tune, right? It's called Insomnia. This is called New Religion. Deep in

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0: 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Just a quick thing. If you're in Lakeland, looks like that's unexpected power outage. Estimated time of getting the power back is 6 p.m. Let's hope Western Power are onto it, though, so it can be quicker than that. All right, anyway, if you have any dramas on the roads or whatever, what's going on, you can call anytime, 95815 973. With Nikki and DeMello, back to wake you up tomorrow morning, 6 a.m.
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0: Wow. Okay. They're back, Weird World, Three Things, The Riddle, after 8 o'clock, All the Hits, All the Laughs, with Nikki and DeMello, tomorrow morning, 6 a.m. Set your alarm, 97.3 Coast FM.
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0: 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Still loving that tune, actually, from her. Loving this one from the Biebs coming up in a sec. It's called Speed Demon. Keep checking on those chickens.
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0: 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Going to play you this lady out of Western Sydney. Her name's Rachel Fahim.
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0: Yeah, and every time I hear that, I still get it wrong. 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
1: Hey, I'm Tessa Randello. The latest group of so-called ISIS brides and their children are touching down in Oz. Six women and 12 children arriving in Sydney and Melbourne.
2: This should not be an issue of partisanship. The government has provided no assistance. Point three, any breaches of the law will mean that these people will face the full force of the law.
1: The Prime Minister Anthony Albanese in Parliament there. Two men are being questioned in relation to Desi Freeman's movements after the fatal shooting of two police officers. Officers picked up the pair aged 48 and 35 in separate locations in Victoria's northeast. Freeman was on the run for several months and eventually died in a shootout with police after killing two officers last August. The NT Police Commissioner says no charges will be laid after the death of Kumanjai White. The 24-year-old man died after being restrained by two officers in Alice Springs last May. And power bills will fall by up to 10% in the eastern states from July.
3: With leading brands like Sealy Posturepedic, King Coil and Tempur, 40 Winks is serious about sleep. 40 Winks, Coburn, Rockingham and Mandurah.
1: The axe has fallen at Essendon with Brad Scott sacked as coach after just one win in 24 matches. Dean Solomon stepping in, Blues great Brendan Favola says the writing was on the wall.
4: Yeah, and they just haven't performed. And I tipped them on the weekend. They should have beat Richmond. Richmond are the walking wounded. They're like an emergency ward down at the Alfred. They got that many injuries and they got beat. So I reckon that was the last straw.
1: And landmarks will soon light up blue across Victoria as a tribute to former Australian of the Year, Neil Danaher.
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5: An earlier breakdown in Mount Pleasant, Kwinana Freeway northbound after Cranford Avenue has cleared, but Freeway northbound a bit slow, South Street to Cranford Avenue, then Milpoy Road to the city, and Freeway southbound city to Milpoy Road, and again at Rasslyn Road, a few cars Mandurah Road at the Forum and approaching Allnut Street, Pinchamba Road at Dower Street, again at Lakes Road in Greenfields and at Husband Road in Barraga, a few cars Mandurah Road southbound at Singleton Beach Road, Ennis Avenue at Dixon Road, and again at Council Avenue in Rockingham, Rockingham Road northbound at Thomas Road in Kwinana Beach. 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
8: Now, top today was supposed to be around 23 degrees. I'm not sure if we're going to get there. But mostly sunny for what's left of today. Minimums of 15 overnight. Then we're looking at 21 with showers increasing tomorrow. Showers then easing into Thursday with 20 degrees and then showers back again on Friday, just 18 degrees. Showers increasing then on Saturday, 19, and showers and a possible storm on Sunday with showers on Monday and Tuesday as well. Currently in Mandurah, it's sitting on 20 degrees.
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8: All right, time for some movie tickets to be given away.
9: We need them both. Yes. Who were the two?
10: Oh, sorry. He-Man.
9: Yes.
10: And She-Ra, Princess of Power.
11: Oh, I love it. That's brilliant. You are the Princess of Power today. You have a double in-season pass to see Masters of the Universe thanks to Sony Pictures.
10: Do you know what? That is so exciting, you know? But I wonder how many people are going to sit in the cinema and repeat the words. That's what I want to hear.
11: I know you will, so you can lead them.
8: Yeah. All right, those tickets. You want them? Well, Nikki and DeMello gave them away this morning, and I get to give them away this afternoon. Masters of the Universe, Sony Pictures thanking them. 95815973. You don't have to do what that lady did. think you might have to talk to me for a second. I'll take the call number 4. Let's do this. 97.3 Coast FM with Rachel Fahim on your radio now.

0: 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What's up, mate?
1: Currently driving my kids around after school pickup. You know how it is.
0: Ah, yeah, yeah, fair enough. How the roads look in the south?
1: Not too bad. I'm on Mandurah Gorda.
0: Yeah. You've actually said it correctly, yeah. Which that's a hard one to say. Mandarin blah, blah, blah, blah, is how I used to say it on the radio. I had no idea.
1: I'm hearing you.
0: Hey, I'd like to give you some tickets to go and see Masters of the Universe. Sound good?
1: Yeah, I would love it. Thank you.
0: Yeah, no dramas. Thank you, Sony Pictures. More chances to go with Nikki and DeMello tomorrow morning. This lady goes by the name of Thames. Dave is the rapper dude, and we get Rain Dance on your radio next.
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2: Freeway northbound, slow Rowley Road, then Millpoint Road to the city, and freeway southbound, city to Millpoint Road, again, Belia Drive, through to Russell Road, bit of a queue, Rockingham Road northbound from Mandurah Road, through to Thomas Road in Kwinana Beach, Ennis Avenue between Dixon Road and Council Avenue in Rockingham, and Dixon Road at Mandurah Road in East Rockingham too. If you can't, Safety Bay Road westbound at Nan Drive in Baldivis, Mandurah Road southbound at Everest Parkway, Mandurah Road southbound at Gordon Road, again at the Mandurah Goodup Drive roundabout, the big queue Mandurah Road northbound approaching Allnut Street. 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

0: 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Hello, my name is Squinty, filling in for Rod Molden this afternoon. This lady, Amy Shark, she had a breakup recently, it seems like, right?
1: I've been hit up by a few people and they're like, dude, are you going through a breakup? These songs are so heavy. So I guess the answer is kind of yes, because I have this very special skill set, which sometimes, well, a lot of the time I despise, because I can just remember everything.
0: Sign of a good writer, I reckon.

0: Yeah, the biggest ick is on the way in minutes from now. And yes, she is still with her husband and manager, Shane. 97.3 Coast FM. 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

0: 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Eight songs, no ads for the drive home with that Choosing Texas tune. Her name is Ella Langley. He's choosing Texas, I can tell. Then we'll get you some old school Shaggy on your radio, yeah? And a couple of saucy, suggestive songs, maybe? Sabrina Carpenter on your radio after 4 o'clock. Let's do it. Eight straight. Coming up after the news. 97.3 Coast
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1: Hey, I'm Tessa Randello. Reports the first plane carrying ISIS-linked women and children has touched down in Oz. The ABC says the first landed in Melbourne, with another scheduled in Sydney in coming hours. Seven women and 13 children travelled from a camp in Syria and are Australian citizens. Two men have been arrested as part of an investigation into the movements of police killer Desi Freeman. He shot dead two officers in August when they executed a search warrant and was on the run for several months before his death. The men, aged 48 and 35, will be interviewed by police. The family of Kumanjai White say they're heartbroken. No charges will be laid over his death in police custody. The 24-year-old man died in Alice Springs almost 1 year ago. Briefly, the energy regulator's cutting power prices by up to 10% in eastern states from July. And Victorian buildings are lit up in blue to honour former Australian of the Year Neil Danaher. He lost his fight to MND after raising more than $100 million for research.
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1: Dean Solomon is taking over as interim coach of Essendon after the club sacked Brad Scott. President Andrew Welsh not blaming the weekend's loss to the Tigers during Dreamtime at the G.
3: It's no one individual game. I suppose it's the losses in the way that we'd been losing and probably the lack of progress that we've been able to achieve from a number of our players within the group. So it wasn't one individual performance that led us to this decision.
1: The club will now begin the process of finding a new full-time coach.
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4: Kwinana Freeway northbound, slow Mill Point Road into the city. An earlier crash in Jandakot. Kwinana Freeway south at a Roe Highway has cleared. But Freeway south versus city to Mill Point Road at Canning Highway near Roe Highway and Belia Drive to Russell Road. A few cars, Mandurah Road northbound approaching Allnut Street, Mandurah Road south out of the Mandurah Up Drive roundabout. Pinshower Road at Sutton Street again at Dower Street and Lakes Road in Greenfields and Mandurah Road at Gordon Road. A few cars, Mandurah Road at Medora Beach Road and NS70 southbound from Dixon Road to Council Avenue in Rockingham. 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
8: Mostly sunny for what's left of the afternoon and then overnight showers increasing into tomorrow. Minimums at 15 degrees overnight and then 21 tomorrow. Showers then easing into Thursday, 20 degrees. Showers back on Friday, 18. Showers increasing on Saturday, 18. Showers, possible storm on Sunday and tops around 18, 19. And on Monday and Tuesday at this stage, showers as well with tops of under 20 degrees.
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8: One of the biggest songs in the world right now from one of the biggest artists of right now, Ella Langley. And that Choosing Texas song, I'm going to get that on for you. But I had an interview where I don't understand. She's talking about writing the song and how she wrote it, and Kangaroo gets mentioned.
11: Well, I wrote it with one of my favorite artists and friends now. Her name's Miranda Lambert, and another good friend of mine, Joy Beth, and another guy named Luke Dick, and we were just having a writer's retreat, and she was telling me this story about how she had a kangaroo in her passenger seat, and she got pulled over, and the cop was like, oh, you have Texas plates. And I went, well, she's from Texas, I can tell. And literally just from that phrase, the she's from Texas, I can tell.
8: So what's with the kangaroo, though? How do you have a kangaroo? And kangaroo is a pet? I don't get it. Anyone else? All right. She plays now. Ella Langley here at Coast FM. Just when

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Doing it 4 and 5 o'clock on your work days. Hey, this song is huge from Olivia Rodrigo. Drop Dead. Well, she's released her second single from this yet-to-be-released new album. And this one's got a bit of a sort of a rocky sort of tone to it. Kind of almost Smashing Pumpkins, I think. It's called The Cure. Plays now here at Coast FM.

0: 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Hey, having a look at your fuel prices. We'll do that for you in the next 15 minutes or so. And your traffic is about 20 seconds away from now. But if you have any dramas on the road you want to let us know about, 95815973. We'll get you another 8 straight for you, straight after your 5 o'clock news, sport, weather and traffic. But looking at your traffic, let's go.
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2: There's a breakdown near the city on the freeway north and on the Narrows Bridge. The right lane's blocked. It's busy back to Mill Point Road. Still a crash to Jandakot, Kwinana Freeway southbound before Armidale Road. The right lane's blocked. And freeway southbound, so city to Mill Point Road, Canning Highway, then off and on Berrigan Drive through to Russell Road. A few cars, Rockingham Road southbound through Naval Base and Kwinana Beach. Ennis Avenue southbound from Dixon Road through to Eleanor Drive. Manger Road at the Forum too. Also Manger Road outbound at Mariners Cove Drive and Dudley Park. Manger Road near Gordon Road. If you spot anything else, call 95815973. 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

0: 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All right, another 8 straight coming up for you after your news and sport and stuff at 5. 97.3 Coast FM.
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1: Hey, I'm Tessa Randello. Two flights carrying ISIS-linked women and their children have reportedly touched down in Melbourne and Sydney. The group of 19 are all Aussie citizens and have been in camps in Syria. Seven News saying they will be offered health assistance now that they're in Australia and not expecting any arrests at the airport. While two men have been arrested in relation to an investigation into the movements of Desi Freeman, the pair, aged 48 and 35, were arrested at two locations in northeast Victoria this morning and will be interviewed by police. Freeman was shot dead in March after several months on the run. He fatally shot two police officers in August last year. Overseas, briefly, an Iran ceasefire is looking pretty fragile, with America launching new strikes during talks. And more than 70% of Aussie businesses are feeling the pinch due to the fuel crisis. Bureau of Statistics data shows more than a quarter expect revenue to drop in the next 4 weeks, while one in six businesses dealt with disruptions due to the supply chain.
2: The Ravenswood Hotel, on the banks of the Murray River. The perfect place to catch up. The Ravenswood Hotel.
1: Zach Merritt says his initial reaction was disappointment after hearing Brad Scott's been sacked from Essendon.
3: Yeah, the initial emotion is disappointment and sadness around the relationship that you have with him and the trust that you build as a captain and a coach, and I can only speak on that. And it feels like we were putting together some really strong foundations, albeit not showing it on the weekend too much.
1: Dean Solomon stepping in as interim coach until the end of 2026. The club will start the process of looking for a full-time replacement.
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4: Quinana Freeway northbound, so Mill Point Road to the city. So the crash in Leeming, Quinana Freeway south at a Rogue Highway, the left lane's closed, and debris further down at Armidale Road, and that's blocking the right lane. Off and on Pinchara Road at Sutton Street to get at Dower Street, Lakes Road in Greenfields. Mandurah Road outbound at Mariners Cove Drive in Dudley Park. Mandurah Road at the Forum and at Allnut Street. And Mandurah Up Drive at the Mandurah Road roundabout. And reports of a crash too in Quinana Beach, Rockingham Road southbound before Mandurah Road. Traffic heavy all the way back to Naval Base. If you spot anything else, call 95815 973. 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
9: Looking at this weather update, and why doesn't it update properly anymore? I mean, it still says mostly sunny today, but it's getting darker earlier. So let's just say it's going to be clear, I guess, for most of the night. I'm guessing, literally, because by tomorrow, showers are going to increase, is what the Bureau tells us. Minimums overnight of 15, max of 21 degrees. Showers easing on Thursday. We're looking at 20. Friday, showers 18. Saturday, showers are going to increase and 18, 19 degrees. And a possible storm with those showers into Sunday and showers on Monday and Tuesday as well. Right now, Mandurah sitting on about 19 degrees.
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9: Yeah, and we'll get to that in just a sec with Milky and more grabs just the way you are. But Nikki and Demello this morning chatting about that, well, let's let yourself into a barbershop, right?
12: By now, you would have seen the footage of the two blokes who let themselves into a Perth barbershop and trim their own hair.
13: I love how professional they were.
12: I know. They used the drapes and the whole thing.
13: Yeah.
12: While his mate went to town with the clippers using phone torches as a light source.
9: We should probably.
13: They wanted the comfy chairs.
12: Yeah, I suppose
13: it is. Head massage in the sink. It's just nothing like it.
12: Did his mate do the head massage? That's the question. It is all about the chairs, isn't it? We probably should have seen this coming, though. I mean, it starts with self-checkouts in the supermarket. Next thing, cutting your mate's hair in the barbers.
9: That's so bizarre. Nikki and DeMello back to wake you up tomorrow morning, 6 a.m. here at Coast of Venice.

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0: 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Teddy Swims on the way, and look, he used to be a rapper, and he thinks that, you know, you can learn talent rather than just, I don't know.
1: Well, I will say I've been gifted, you know, but I think so much of the gift to pursue a talent, I think is the hunger and the drive to pursue it and to become really good at it, to fall in love with it, I think is the gift. I don't think, like, being amazing immediately is the gift. Maybe for some people, but for us, we sucked, you know, but...
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3: Quinana Freeway North, past Anketell Road, then Milpo Road to the city. Still a crash in Leeming. Quinana Freeway South at a Rogue Highway. The left lane's closed and traffic busy on the approach. Further back, Freeway South, past low from the city out to Milpo Road. A long queue, Rockingham Road South out from Coburn Road right through to Mandra Road in Quinana Beach. Also, Ennis Avenue at Dixon Road, again at Council Avenue in Rockingham. A few cars, Mandra Road South at Singleton Beach Road. Mandra Road at the Forum and at Allnut Street. And also Pinchara Road at Lakes Road in Greenfields. 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

Yeah, please, if you're on your way home, please do that. Drive safe, yeah? Hey, my name is Squinty. This is Coast FM. I'm filling in for Rod Molden. And the drive show continues because there's no one else here. So I got to go until 7 o'clock because Tony was filling in for me. We'll get this one on.

0: Olivia Rodrigo, first single from the new album. It's called Drop Deads. We'll get that on for you just after your 6 o'clock news, sport, weather and traffic. 97.3 Coast FM.
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13: Hey, I'm Tessa Randello. A group of so-called ISIS brides and their children have touched down in Australia. 19 women and kids have landed in Sydney and Melbourne with no arrests expected to be made at the airports.
14: This should not be an issue of partisanship. The government has provided no assistance. Point three, any breaches of the law will mean that these people will face the full force of the law.
13: The Prime Minister Anthony Albanese in Parliament there. Police have arrested two men as they investigate the movements of Desi Freeman. He was on the run for several months and eventually killed by police after fatally shooting two officers in northeast Victoria last August. Authorities have returned to a rural part of South Australia to search for evidence in the disappearance of Gus Lamont. The four-year-old went missing from his parents' property in September. And buildings are lit up blue across Victoria tonight to pay tribute to former Australian of the Year Neil Danaher, who lost his fight with MND.
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13: Brad Scott's time at Essendon is over, with Dean Solomon stepping in as interim coach. While the search begins for another long-term fix, President Andrew Welsh says players are pretty disappointed.
15: I had a good relationship with Brad. I've sat in their chair before with a coach that had been moved on and understand the emotions that they're going through. But
13: and GWS could regain a key duo, Sam Taylor and Lockie Whitfield, expected to return from injury this weekend.
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16: There was a breakdown in South Perth, Kwinana, Freeway North, but after Mill Point Road, it has been cleared away. But Freeway North, that a bit heavy, Mill Point Road into the city. And then Freeway South, that filling it again, city to Mill Point Road, Leach Highway through to Rowe Highway, and Russell Road through to Angatelle Road. And the earlier crash, Kwinana Freeway South, that a Rowe Highway, that's cleared. Still a bit off Non-Mandurah Road at the Forum and at Allnut Street, Pinchower Road at Dower Street to get at Lakes Road in Greenfields, Safety Bay Road westbound at Nan Drive in Baldivis, Mandurah Road at the Safety Bay Road roundabout in Baldivis, and Rockingham Road south and near Anchortale Road in Naval Base. 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
0: Well, this stupid Bureau website still says mostly sunny, but it is dark outside. So I'm just guessing, but let's say mostly clear overnight, but then I guess those showers will be increasing into tomorrow. Minimums overnight of just 15 degrees, a little bit warmer actually than it has been. 21 degrees the top tomorrow. Showers then easing into Thursday, 20 degrees. Showers again on Friday, 18. Showers increasing into Saturday, 19. Sunday, possible storm with those showers, 19. And showers on Monday and Tuesday as well.
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0: Ladies and gentlemen, Miss Olivia Rodrigo.
19: I think this song has always been the first step on this journey of You Seem Pretty Sad for a Girl So in Love. It's about a first date, and so it just feels like a new beginning. Trying to capture all those feelings of meeting someone that you have feelings for and just being like nervous and like kind of insecure but super excited and just like lovesick over this person. And so yeah, this is the first chapter in the book of You Seem Pretty Sad for a Girl So in Love, and it's very joyful. I think the feelings start to ebb and flow and arc from here, but this is like the jumping off point.
0: We love it. 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I know.

0: pieces. Hello, my name is Squinty, filling in now for Tony, I think. I can't work this out. Yeah, this tune is on the way for you in a sec. From Noah Kahn, stay here, 97.3 Coast FM.
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1: One final look at the roads this evening. Lingering delays as usual on Mandurah Road in town at Pinjarra Road, Allnut Street and Murdoch Drive intersection. Also up in Silver Sands at Gordon Road, both directions. Pinjarra Road also a little busy both ways near the shops at Dower Street. Kwinana Freeway northbound all clear up to Perth tonight. The freeway southbound just busy out of the city at Millpoint Road and closer to home, Billia Drive to Rowley Road. And in Baldivis, 24-hour roadworks closing Mundajong Road between Kwinana Freeway and St Albans Road until June 1st. Plan ahead to avoid delays. 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Donate today at starlight.org.au. 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

0: 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Miss BB Rexha teaming up with Faithless in just a sec for that new religion song. 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
1: Not gonna lie, I was kind of like, maybe we should add a little smoothing, you know, like add a little smooth filter on that, you know, because everybody always adds a little smoothness or whatever.
0: Yeah, but apparently not much than just a little bit of smoothness. I love that. Keep it natural, ladies. Jeez, that sounded really condescending. It wasn't meant to. Anyway, BB Rex is next.

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3: Yes, thank you. Starting off with news that the studio behind the Michael Jackson biopic is officially planning a sequel.
2: Oh, really?
3: Yeah.

0: Oh, we're not going to stop until we get... Are we going to get the more controversial side of things, maybe?
1: I don't know. Well, yeah, they obviously hadn't had enough yet, but Lionsgate say the preparations for the follow-up movie are going exceptionally well. The film ended its story in 1988. This timeline skipped over the pop star's controversial later years and his high-profile child abuse allegations. However, executives say, we can go forward and backwards telling this story.
0: Okay.
1: Sorry, I don't know if that's...
0: It's going to be a prequel. Is that what you're saying?
1: I don't know. Maybe flashbacks? I feel like they're just baiting it, saying that we might, but they will never. No. They will never.
0: No.
1: Anyway, they said fans will still hear the biggest and most popular parts of Jackson's catalogue, which were left out of the first film. Apparently, they already shot about 30% of the second movie during the first's production.
0: Wow.
1: So, yes, not the last of the Michael story, that's for sure.
0: No.
1: A new Supergirl trailer is here, starring our very own Millie Alcock as Supergirl, a.k.a. Kara Zor-El. When an unexpected and ruthless adversary strikes too close to home, Supergirl reluctantly joins forces with an unlikely companion on an epic interstellar journey of vengeance and justice. Alcock stars alongside Jason Momoa in this one, who plays a brutal alien bounty hunter called Lobo. Here is the trailer.
2: Of the Yellow Hills. He murdered my innocent family.
3: Just do what I say. And don't die.
4: This does not look like this is gonna end well.
3: For you guys.
0: That was their meeting scene, by the way.
1: Yes.
0: Where it doesn't end well. Her and Momoa.
1: She's going to take down Momoa. I love that. Supergirl is out in cinemas from June 24. And Kylie Minogue has dropped another song featured on her doco.
0: Oh.
1: Here is the single called Story.

0: very Kylie.
1: Mm-hmm. Kylie, the documentary, is out on Netflix now, and that single Story is also out now.
0: Delightful.
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3: Hi, I'm Sienna Spira. This is my song, Die on the Hill.
4: Die on the Hill.
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0: Well, I like that one. New Harry Styles, 97.3 Coast FM. And that is it for me. My name is Squinty, filling in for Rod Molden and then Tony. If everyone's not sick tomorrow, it'll be back to normal and I'll be across your workday. Otherwise, back again doing this thing tomorrow. This is on the way. Took a plane to Ibiza. And also tonight, 8 o'clock, Coast Nation, All Oz Music for an hour. Coast Nights is next. 97.3 Coast FM. 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

0: Masters of the Universe is back on the big screen. 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

0: Masters of the Universe is back on the big screen. Witness how Prince Adam became He-Man as he returns to Eternia to battle the evil Skeletor and save his world.
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3: Let's get the party started. 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You was hardly talking. That's when I knew that your heart was scarring. Friends to lovers need a part to star in. 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
1: Discover why your number one office for the 12th year in a row is Harcourt's Mandurah.
2: Hi there, it's Damien Carbon. The Premier says a proposed defence hub 200k south of Perth is about jobs, not war. It's prompted a mixed reaction from locals in Collie after finding out their town may be home to an advanced weapons manufacturing facility.
3: Dreadful. I think it's dreadful.
4: It's work. Coal's going, so bring something else on. It'll be good for the town.
2: That audio there on 7. No members of the latest group of ISIS brides have been arrested or charged after landing in Sydney and Melbourne overnight, but police are still investigating. They've searched their belongings and downloaded their devices. Donald Trump has completed his annual physical exam. Everything checked out perfectly, according to the US president, ahead of his 80th birthday next month. And 60 new beds at Joondalup Health Campus have come online this week after construction began back in 2021.
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2: James Hurd has confirmed he wants to coach Essendon, while young West Aussie Jackson Artemis is a chance to debut for the Bombers against the Eagles here in Perth on Sunday after going pick one in last night's mid-season draft. Fremantle coach Justin Longmuir says the Dockers are a much better side now than the one that lost to Brisbane late last year. He's told 7 the players are ready for Saturday at the Gabba.
6: Yeah, it was a disappointing performance. I feel like we've come a long way with our footy and our consistency.
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7: On Kwinana Freeway North, had a few cars hopping on at Thomas Road, otherwise waking up a little bit Rockingham Road near Anchortel Road in Naval Base. Also Patterson Road northbound at Mandurah Road in Kwinana Beach and Ennis Avenue at Dixon Road and again at Ray Road in Rockingham too, but certainly nothing to hold you up. No issues around Baldivis. 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
9: 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DL 1781.
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10: They reckon up to 35 mils of rain today, up to, 21 degrees in Mandurah, Rockingham and Bunbury, and Perth is heading for a top of 23. Showers easing at 20 tomorrow and Friday showers in 17. It's currently 12 in Waroona, 16 in Perth and 18 right now in Rockingham and Mandurah.
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1: As cost of living pressures impact household budgets, more Australians are turning to artificial intelligence to stretch their income further. New Google data reveals a significant shift towards tech-driven resourcefulness, highlighted by a massive 1,050% surge in searches for fakeaway recipes, where home cooks recreate cheap DIY versions of takeaway favourites. 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
2: Hi there, it's Damien Carbon. The Premier is on the defence over defence, backing in the idea of building missiles in the WA town of Collie. It's caused mixed reaction in the town 200 k's south of Perth, with some suggesting an advanced weapons hub would make it a target. The opposition's Steve Thomas is not convinced.
3: This is not an announcement of anything significant. It's an opening of an expression of interest. It's a thought bubble that might yet get popped.
2: A scuffle has broken out between the media and supporters of ISIS brides who landed at Melbourne Airport last night. Two women and seven kids returned from Syria. One of the women's older sisters says she was groomed before leaving to marry an ISIS fighter at the age of 14.
4: She needs a lot of support just to talk to someone about her, what's happened.
2: Latest opinion poll today has One Nation now just 1 point behind Labor. And 79% of young West Aussies are delaying getting their car serviced to save money. 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
2: Fremantle's skipper is expected to steer the ship against Brisbane this Saturday at the Gabba. Dockers coach Justin Longmuir telling Seven Alex Pearce will play.
6: Yeah, he will, at this stage anyway. He got through training really well today, did some top-up after training and felt really good, and he's declared himself fit. We've still got to make sure he pulls up well tomorrow, but yeah, things are looking good for Pearcey.
2: And James Hurd says he wants to coach Essendon again after Brad Scott was sacked. Dean Solomon will coach the club against the Eagles here in Perth on Sunday.
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7: On Kwinana Freeway North, about a few cars at Mundajong Road, again Thomas Road through to Rolly Road, off and on Mandurah Road at the Forum and at Allnut Street in Greenfields, Pinjarra Road at Lakes Road and Mandurah Road at Gordon Road. A few cars, Ennis Avenue at Ray Road in Rockingham, also Mandurah Road North, about approaching Wellard Road in East Rockingham, Patterson Road at Mandurah Road in Kwinana Beach, also Thomas Road west out of Rockingham Road nearby, and further up Rockingham Road near Anchortel Road in Naval Base. 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
10: Look, we are expecting a shower or two today, up to 35 mils potentially. 21 degrees in Mandurah, Rockingham and Bunbury, and Perth is heading for a top of 23. Tomorrow, showers easing and a max of 20, and Friday expecting showers and 17 degrees. Right now, it's 11 in Maroona, 16 degrees in Perth and currently 18 in Rockingham and Mandurah.
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0: Somba and 12 to 12 at 97.3 Coast FM. All the hits. Good morning. Welcome. It's Wednesday.
1: Oh my God, it is. It just crept up on me.
0: This is where we start sliding towards a long weekend.
1: The best kind of weekend.
0: It's a nice vibe. It is Nikki and DeMello here. We're here for Aussie Fuel Fix. So when you stuff up and put the wrong fuel in your car, call Aussie Fuel Fixer. I'm just letting you fill in the gaps.
1: Oh, right.
0: In your mind.
1: I thought something had happened to you. I was about to call someone.
0: I mean, look, the first thing you could probably do is just like give us a slap.
1: And I think you need to set a hard reset.
0: Yeah. Well, it's early. Wouldn't be the first time. Now, the American Music Awards were presented this week. Did you know?
1: I saw rumblings at the AMAs were on.
0: I saw, who did I see? Was it Teddy Swims in some sort of safari suit operation? because it's always as much about the outfits as anything else.
1: Yeah, I think I saw our very own Tones and I there.
0: She was there, nominated, I think, for Gone, Gone, Gone.
1: Yes.
0: She didn't get it, by the way. Taylor Swift nominated for 8, didn't win any of those. Though she's already got about 40 American Music Awards. So
1: Taylor does not need any more awards of any kind.
0: No. Big winner was BTS. They took Artist of the Year home after the release of Arirang, and they also won Best Male K-Pop Artist Award and Song of the Summer for a track that, Swim, we haven't heard yet. We don't play.
1: Swim.
0: Well, it's not. Maybe it's going to be song. It doesn't really sound like a winter song, does it, Swim?
1: No.
0: It doesn't suit the time.
1: I mean, depends how much rain we get.
0: I suppose. Sabrina Carpenter got Album of the Year with Man's Best Friend and also Best Female Pop Artist and Best Pop Album. So, you know, fair.
1: Yeah.
0: You know, given the way things are rolling. So we'll dig into that potentially a bit further, see if there's any more interesting stories to tell. The other big story is that today we find out about official inflation figures. They're expected to fall because they look back over April, mostly due to that fuel tax relief. But experts are still expecting the Reserve Bank to continue lifting interest rates, even if they are falling. I suppose it's sort of...
1: When does the fuel tax finish?
0: Well,
1: because that's
0: end of the month.
1: I don't want to know about.
0: Not this month. We've got another month.
1: Okay.
0: Yeah, end of June. Yeah, I know that. Well, that was I went searching for that because I thought, oh yeah, that's right. Because it's not like things have actually resolved themselves in the Strait of Hormuz.
1: No, we just feel like everything's fine and dandy because fuel's gone back to normal price.
0: So yeah.
1: So
0: but for how much longer? I don't know. Well, I also wonder how long do people have reserves for, you know? How long before they start going, all right, now we'll sort it out because we're running out?
1: I don't know.
0: At some point, the world must sort these things out.
1: Many questions.
0: So these are the things on our mind this morning as we roll into a Wednesday.
1: Here we go, midweek edition.
0: Welcome to it. It's 6:10.
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0: Crazy in Love. 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That's with a feather in your cap.
1: Oh, is that what you do on a Wednesday?
0: At 6.20. Yes. Yes. Did you not know?
1: I missed the memo.
0: It's Nikki and DeMello this morning. Time to check Fuel Watch because not everything's great on a Wednesday.
1: No. Wednesdays can sometimes be woeful.
0: They can.
1: 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But you'll find out right now, thanks to the ID4, which is the pure EV range, up to 544 kilometres. There's no range anxiety. You can see Rockingham Volkswagen for more.
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0: 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It is Nikki and DeMello with Olivia Dean and Man I Need at 6.27 as we once again cast our eyes to the sea.
1: Yes, and there's a strong wind warning today for Perth local waters.
0: Well,
1: the winds are northerly 15 to 20 knots. They will turn northwesterly 20 to 25 knots by this evening. Winds reaching up to 30 knots by this evening. I would say that's about when the storm's going to roll in.
0: Yes.
1: Seas are around 1 to 1.5 metres, getting up to 2.5 metres this morning. Swell is westerly 1 to 1.5 metres, getting up to 2 metres this morning as well. Although right now I don't see or feel any wind.
0: No, to be fair, you're inside.
1: I am inside.
0: That is part of why you can't
1: feel it. I was outside at one point this morning. Yeah, did not notice any.
0: I'm not seeing much movement.
1: We saw a gecko on the cameras. That was the most exciting thing this morning.
0: It was. There was a lot of gecko to be seen on the camera. Yeah,
1: too much gecko.
0: That's a whole other story.
1: Anyway, yes, there might be a calm before the storm this morning. If you want to go for a walk on the beach, that's about all I'd recommend.
0: They are saying up to 35 mil, so we're probably going to get there, in half an hour? Is that how it's going to go by the look of it? Storm
1: probably,
0: coming?
1: Probably, yeah. This afternoon for 1 hour, then it's done.
0: Right, well, we shall see. But yes, maybe now if you're keen. Alex Warren now as we make our way to 6:30 news time. It's Fever Dream, 6:28.

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1: Discover why your number one office for the 12th year in a row is Harcourt's Mandurah.
2: Hi there, it's Damien Carbon. Well, some loved it and some hated it, but the federal government is sticking by its changes to negative gearing and capital gains tax. New survey of Aussies today in the Fin Review showing opinion is divided. Housing Minister Claire O'Neill telling Seven the budget's tough, but makes some necessary decisions.
3: I've had a look at the survey results, and what they show is that lots of people are supportive of what the government is doing, and then some people don't support what the government's doing. That is what you'd expect to see in a budget that does some tough but necessary things for the country.
2: After 5 years of construction, work at Joondalup Hospital on those 60 new beds is all done, and patients are in. $300 million project kicked off during the early days of COVID in 2021. And winter is on the way for us in Perth. Up to 100 millimetres of rain for the city over the next week. It all starts today. The early forecast is for wet and windy conditions for the WA day long weekend.
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2: Former bomber James Hird says if he is the man for the job, then he'd love to coach Essendon again. And he has the support from Zach Merritt.
5: I can only go off our relationship. 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So from that perspective, I really get on well with him. I think he's got a great viewpoint of the game. But in terms of coaching, I think it's just such a good one for headlines. I'm not sure if it'll eventuate or not.
2: That audio there on Seven. Dean Solomon will coach the Bombers against West Coast here in Perth on Sunday.
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6: Kwinana Freeway northbound on the build now off and on Mundajong Road through to Rowley Road. Still a little busy in Kwinana Beach, Patterson Road and Mandurah Road intersection. Also Rockingham Road near Anchortel Road in Naval Base and Dixon Road at Mandurah Road in East Rockingham. Also Ennis Avenue at Dixon Road in Rockingham too. Around town, a few cars, Mandurah Road at the Forum and at Allnut Street in Greenfields, Pinchara Road at Lakes Road too. Not too bad through Halls Head. 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
9: Morning, the word is showers increasing today. Up to 35 mils, we shall see when that arrives. That's probably looking to be a bit later today.
10: From my little graph, yeah. I saw after 2 o'clock this afternoon, all but right.
9: Meantime, look, quite pleasant, 21 degrees, the top for Mandurah, Perth, Mandurah, Rockingham and Bunbury, Perth up to 23 today. But showers sticking around. Tomorrow, showers easing in 20 and Friday, showers in 17, showers across the weekend too. Currently 13 in Maroona, 17 in Perth and it's 18 in Rockingham and Mandurah. Come on,
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1: Now, this weekend, local basketball sees Mandurah Magic home to Southwest Slammers on Saturday evening. 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
2: Mm-hmm. Nice.
1: And it will be a long weekend for WA Day.
2: Yes.
1: So that means Friday double demerits kick in, and it also means it's a perfect weekend for the Pinjarra Festival at Edenvale Heritage Precinct. That's on Saturday and Sunday.
2: Mm-hmm.
1: Now, May 27 today is National Grape Day, which isn't just an excuse to drink wine.
2: I was going to say, I think that allows you to.
1: But I guess it is also
2: you
1: that,
2: are celebrating the grape.
1: I suppose.
2: In all its forms.
1: Just eat some raisins on the side. They can reform in your stomach, and imagine the fun of that.
2: You could sprinkle some sultanas on the cheese platter you have with your wine.
1: There you go.
2: How about that?
1: Perfect. 17 to 7.
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0: Certainly could be. 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
0: Lovely.
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0: Nice.
1: So Saturday, 9 a.m. to 4 p.m. at Bunnings. 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You know how it works. Mm-hmm. Get on down to Bunnings. Get what you need and get that snag sizzle whilst you're there.
0: And get many, many more snags than you need.
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2: Hi there, it's Damien Carbon. Winter is on the way for Perth, up to 100 millimetres of rain coming over the next week, and it starts today. The Weather Bureau reckons the wet and windy conditions will last through most of the WA day long weekend. The Premier says a proposed defence hub 200 kilometres south of Perth is about jobs, not war. It's prompted a mixed reaction, though, from locals in Collie after finding out their town may be home to an advanced weapons manufacturing facility.
3: Dreadful. I think it's dreadful.
4: It's work. Coal's going, so bring something else on. It'll be good for the town.
2: That audio there, thanks to Seven. JobSeeker is set for an overhaul for the first time in 30 years in a bid to get more of the long-term jobless into work. The employment services system costs Aussie taxpayers $2 billion a year. And Indian Prime Minister Narendra Modi will visit WA later this year. He'll be in Perth with Anthony Albanese. The last Aussie trip, he received a rock star welcome.
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2: Former bomber James Hird says if he is the man for the job, then he'd love to coach Essendon again. And he has the support from Zach Merritt.
6: I can only go off our relationship. It's very strong. He's been a great mentor of mine and someone I can always confide in. So from that perspective, I really get on well with him. I think he's got a great viewpoint of the game. But in terms of coaching, I think it's just such a good one for headlines. I'm not sure if it'll eventuate or not.
2: That audio there on Seven. Dean Solomon will coach the Bombers against West Coast here in Perth on Sunday.
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7: Lots of crashes now. Kwinana Freeway South on the first up to Millpoint Road in the right lane. A breakdown at the left lane near Manning Road and a crash involving multiple cars just before Canning Highway. That's in the left emergency lane. And Kwinana Freeway northbound is slow. Mortimer Road through to Rolly Road, then Leach Highway through to the Mount Henry Bridge. Two cars, Mandurah Road at the Forum and at Allnut Street in Greenfields. Pinjarra Road at Lakes Road. Mandurah Road northbound at Safety Bay Road roundabout in Baldivis. And waking up Parker Street westbound at Safety Bay Road in Perrin. If you spot anything else, call 9581 5973. 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
11: Showers increasing today, looking at 21 degrees for Mandurah, Rockingham and Bunbury and 23 in Perth. Showers easing tomorrow, max of 20 degrees and Friday expecting showers and 17, looking wet across the weekend too. Right now, Waroona's on 13 degrees, 16 in Perth and it's 18 in Rockingham and Mandurah.
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0: All the hits, 97.3 Coast FM, Juan D and One Thing with Nikki and DeMello looking after it this morning. We are here once again thanks to Aussie Fuel Fixer, wrong fuel, right solution, 7:08. And look, if you can drag your eyes away from what was a lovely sunrise, you might contemplate taking the boat out today early.
1: It's a strong wind warning today for Perth local waters. Wouldn't recommend it. The winds are northerly 15 to 20 knots, turning northwesterly up to 25 knots by this evening. Winds reaching up to 30 knots by this evening. Seas are 1 to 1.5 metres, getting up to 2.5 metres this morning. And the swell is westerly around a metre, getting up to 2 metres this morning with that chance of a thunderstorm late this afternoon into this evening. So, yeah, I think you missed your boating wind. Unfortunately, for a few days. Yeah.
0: Oh, well. It's 7:08, and we'll find out if it's a surfing window in there shortly. Hang with us.
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10: The Coast Surf Report. Thanks to Squirters Car Wash Bell Divers, near Bunnings, and on Pinjarra Road, Mandurah.
0: Well, Swellnet says it's just sloppy onshore wind swell. Nothing of value, really, especially with the moderate nor'easterly winds. So, yes, as said, sloppy 2 foot west southwesterly surf and moderate nor'easterly winds. Therefore, it's a 3 out of 10, I reckon.
1: Alrighty. 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They've also got live surf cams, so you can watch it for yourself. Watch those sloppy conditions unfold.
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2: And once again, it's time to hit the denim carpet, because I'm assuming that's what colour it'd be for the American Music Awards, Nikki?
3: 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Thank you. Well, first up, I wanted to share the Toy Story 5 trailer with you.
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3: The final trailer for Toy Story 5 is here. The fifth installment in the classic animated film series sees our favourite toys embark on another animated adventure with Buzz, Woody, Jesse and more, alongside newcomers with Lilypad.
2: Oh.
3: Yeah, that's the real issue in this story, as iPads take over rather than real toys. Starring the voices once again from Tom Hanks and Tim Allen, as well as Joan Cusack and Keanu Reeves. Here's the trailer.
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3: Bless.
2: Oh, yeah.
3: Toy Story 5 is out in cinemas from June 19. The American Music Awards were on over the weekend. The big winners were BTS. They took out Artist of the Year, Song of the Summer, and Best Male K-Pop Artist. Sabrina Carpenter took out Album of the Year with Man's Best Friend, Favourite Pop Album, and Favourite Female Pop Artist. And Bruno Mars took home 3 trophies, cementing his dominance across the R&B and pop categories. Billy Idol was honoured with a Lifetime Achievement Award during the night for his 50-year music career, which he said he initially believed would only last 6 months. The 70-year-old rocker received a standing ovation and closed the ceremony with a medley of his greatest hits.

0: side.
1: How old did you say he was?
2: 70.
1: That is pretty impressive.
2: He sounds great.
1: He does.
2: Awesome stuff. And Drake just quickly has shattered another massive record and debuted at number one on the Billboard Hot 100 with his brand new single, Janice, STFU.

0: Peace, baby.
1: He still got it.
2: It serves as the lead track of his latest albums, Iceman. Goodness. He dropped three at the same time. He's charted an incredible 42 songs in a single week with the three album drop. He's also made history as the first artist to secure the top three spots on the Billboard 200 at the same time. And this latest drop has secured his 15th career number one album.
1: He's a phenomenon.
2: He really is. For a man, I could only tell you maybe three of his songs. He is one of the most successful of all time.
1: 7:23 on the coast. You can see the money paying all your
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2: Hello, I'm Annie Quillen. Collie residents are divided over proposed plans for a new defence manufacturing hub to be built in the southwest mining town. The Premier yesterday announcing that Collie has been flagged as a location for a weapons manufacturing facility, which would make everything from guided missiles to explosives.
3: It's a complex, multi-decade project. This will help diversify our economy, create jobs, literally thousands of jobs for the next generation, and deliver on our plan to make more things in WA.
2: Speaking on Nine, this Collie resident doesn't think it's a good idea.
4: Put it in his backyard and see what he says about it. See if he likes it, if his kids grow up around missiles and all of that.
2: The federal government is yet to formally commit to the plan, but Defence Minister Richard Marles is scheduled to discuss the proposal when he attends the Indian Ocean Defence and Security Conference and Exhibition in Perth today. Four people have been charged 3 weeks after a delivery truck was stolen in Willerton. The driver was making a delivery on Barbet Road when a man allegedly drove off in the truck, which contained about $50,000 worth of white goods and electronic items. The Isuzu was later found abandoned in High Wycombe, with a 42-year-old Willerton man arrested last Friday. Officers then searched a home in Forestfield where they found some of the stolen property. Two men aged 43 and 56 have also been charged, along with a 17-year-old girl. A 27-year-old Greenfields man is due in court next month, accused of assaulting a boy and stealing his bike. The man allegedly chased down the 13-year-old last Tuesday afternoon, knocking him off his bike and assaulting him in a car park on Lakes Road in Greenfields, the accused then fleeing with the victim's bicycle. Police were able to identify the alleged offender and arrested him last week. The bike was also recovered and returned to the boy. And the Shire of Harvey could soon become a city. Councillors last night voted in favour of a plan to seek city status from the state government, despite a survey showing 69% of 1,500 residents opposed the plan. The Shire says becoming a city would allow Harvey to have greater control over its future.
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2: To sport, and Peel Thunder coach Adam Reid says it's a very tight waffle competition this year. The Thunder are third on the ladder heading into round 8, but are on equal points with East Perth, Perth and Subiaco, who sit just below them. With 3 straight wins under their belt and narrow losses earlier in the season, Reid is confident on future victories.
5: Starting to build some momentum. We feel like we've been competitive all year. Obviously, we lost those 2 games by a point. Our third game was only a 2-goal loss. So it's a really tight league. We understand that. So, yeah, we feel like we're pretty competitive.
2: And that's the latest news and sport.
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6: 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It's actually pretty clever, so worth looking into. 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
7: Still a breakdown, Kwinana Freeway southbound at Manning Road in the left lane, and a crash involving multiple cars, Kwinana Freeway southbound just before Canning Highway off in the left emergency lane. Delays on the approach, and Freeway northbound, so Mortimer Road to Rowley Road, then Leach Highway through to the Mount Henry Bridge, off and on Mandurah Road at the Forum and at Allnut Street in Greenfields, Pinjarra Road at Lakes Road 2, a few cars Mandurah Road at Gordon Road, and further up Park Michigan Street, West Van at Safety Bay Road in Perrin. 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
13: Morning showers increasing for your Wednesday. Top of 21 in Mandurah, Rockingham and Bunbury, and Perth is heading for 23 degrees. Tomorrow, showers easing in a top of 20, and then Friday, showers again and a top of 17. Currently 15 degrees in Maroona. It is now 16 in Perth and currently 18 in Rockingham and Mandurah.
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0: time for Nikki and DeMello's Game of the Day. 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
2: Now, just to give you some perspective on this, I've decided to go with another movie that involves a sword.
3: Okay.
2: Today, right? Because we've got tickets to a sword movie, it's fair to say.
3: Uh-huh. Masters of the Universe.
2: In fact, a bit like, you know, King Arthur and his sword and stuff, finding the sword is part of the story from what I can tell from the trailer.
3: Yeah. There you go. Well, you'll find out if you see this one on the big screen. By the power of Grayskull,
2: that's right.
3: Masters of the Universe is back. This epic live-action adventure brings the legendary franchise to life like never before, starring Nicholas Galitzine, also Jared Leto as Skeletor.
2: Of course.
3: Idris Elba and Camila Mendes also star in this one. It's set to be one of the biggest fantasy action films of the year, and you could be seeing it thanks to Sony Pictures. June 4, it hits cinemas. We've got a double in season pass to go right now.
2: That's right. Now, as I say, keep swords in mind. Can you tell me what movie this is from?
4: The ring was made in the fires of Mount Doom. Only there can it be unmade. It must be taken deep into Mordor and cast back into the fiery chasm from whence it came. One of you must do this.
2: One of you must solve this. 9581597 3. What movie is that quote from? For your chance to go and see another movie involving swords.
3: Another fantasy movie with swords. Yes, give us a call. A double in season pass to see Masters of the Universe, thanks to Sony Pictures.
2: 9581597 3.
4: The ring was made in the fires of Mount Doom.
2: That's all you need to hear. 95 815 973. It is 19 to 8.

0: time for Nikki and DeMello's Game of the Day. Today's game is...
1: Pick the Flick.
2: That's it. And Ray is on the line from Erskine this morning. What's happening, Ray?
3: Not much, just driving to work.
2: Exciting.
4: Well, this could be a bit more exciting, couldn't it? Masters of the Universe tickets by the power of Grayskull.

0: must be taken deep into Mordor and cast back into the fiery chasm from whence it came. One of you must do this.
1: Can you cast this back into the fiery chasm from whence it came?
2: Yeah, that's Lord of the Rings, the Fellowship of the Ring.
1: Oh, all details correct.
3: Wow, hey, you really did watch them all.
1: I would have mistaken Lord of the Rings, but you've given me all the info. Well done, man.
2: Yeah.
1: Nice.
3: You've got tickets doubling season pass to see Masters of the Universe. Thanks to Sony
2: awesome,
3: Pictures.
2: You.
3: Enjoy your date night.
2: Thanks.
1: Enjoy the rest of your drive.
2: Thank you.
1: Cheers, Ray. Take it easy, man. And keep an ear out. More chances to get amongst the winning this time tomorrow or indeed in the drive home this afternoon. 7:45.
4: You start out big. Everyone's invited. Work crew, gym crew, even the bloke down the street with the pet lizard. But then the Harvey beef hits the shopping list and suddenly that guest list needs a trim. Dave the Double Dipper, gone. Your sister's latest bloke, gone. Lizard boy, gone. Who's left? Your Harvey beef mates. The ones worth the stakes. The ones that'd buy Harvey beef for you. Harvey beef. Worth it.
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1: Now, I have to be honest, I wasn't even entirely sure that this was happening, but the enhanced games have come and gone in Las Vegas. Described as a no-expense-spared advertising festival to promote a brand whose goal is to sell performance-enhancing drugs to wannabe biohackers.
2: Mm.
1: And I think on that front, it was successful, probably.
2: Yeah, probably.
1: Yeah. Did it break records? Well, kind of. Greek swimmer Christian Glockenmeave.
2: Mm-hmm. My favourite.
1: Swam the fastest 50-metre free in history, taking 0.07 seconds off Cam McAvoy's legitimate world record. But two of the best performances were not enhanced. In fact,
2: good.
1: After 2 years of supervised doping, retired Aussie James Magnussen finished last in his 100-metre freestyle.
2: Yeah,
1: so
2: good.
1: It was a real mixed bag, wasn't it?
2: It was.
1: I'm not sure what to take away from that, but it seems even being doped to the eyeballs is not a guarantee of success these days.
2: No.
1: You still need to sacrifice and train, it seems. So there you go, kids. Write that down. There's the lesson we can take away from that.
2: It's so ridiculous, isn't it?
1: Yeah.
2: Like, what is the point? Like, when you win, surely that wouldn't feel good.
1: You know,
2: because you'd be like, well, it's not me. It's the whatever I'm enhanced with.
1: The flip side of the coin is, everyone's enhanced in all the other ones too. They just haven't been caught, and that's why there's not a big difference. That's the scary thought. It's like, yeah. Oh, well, yeah. I don't know. Either way, I'm not excited about
2: this.
1: I
2: like to think it's not all like that.
1: Yeah. I'd like to think that too. 7 to 8.
3: I have the power!
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2: Hi there, it's Damien Carbon. The way job seekers get support is in for a big reset, with the federal government moving to overhaul employment services. It will announce changes to the $2 billion a year system today, including three levels of support depending on someone's needs. Well, some loved it and some hated it, but the Albanese government is sticking by its changes to negative gearing and capital gains tax. New survey of Aussies in today's Fin Review showing opinion remains divided. Housing Minister Claire O'Neill telling Seven the budget's tough but makes some necessary decisions.
3: I've had a look at the survey results, and what they show is that lots of people are supportive of what the government is doing, and then some people don't support what the government's doing. That is what you'd expect to see in a budget that does some tough but necessary things for the country.
2: Federal police had to intervene at Melbourne Airport last night after a scuffle broke out as ISIS brides returned home. And winter on the way for Perth, up to 100 millimetres of rain for the city over the WA day long weekend.
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2: Former Bombers legend James Hird says he'd love to coach Essendon again, and he has the support from Zach Merritt.
5: I can only go off our relationship. 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He's been a great mentor of mine and someone I can always confide in. So from that perspective, I really get on well with him. I think he's got a great viewpoint of the game. But in terms of coaching, I think it's just such a good one for headlines. I'm not sure if it'll eventuate or not.
2: Well, Dean Solomon will coach the Bombers against West Coast here on Sunday. And NRL State of Origin starts tonight.
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6: So the crash in Como, Kwinana Freeway southbound before Canning Highway. Multiple vehicles are back in the left emergency lane and traffic busy back to Karrinup Road. Freeway northbound, so Mortimer Road to Rolly Road, then South Street through to Canning Highway. A little busy Old Coast Road northbound at Mercedes Avenue in Falcon and Old Coast Road at Casuarina Drive in Halshead. Manger Road near Mariners Cove Drive in Dudley Park. Manger Road at the Forum at Allnut Street and Gordon Road. And Pinchero Road at Dower Street and again at Lakes Road in Greenfields. 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
10: Morning showers increasing, 21 for Mandurah, Rockingham and Bunbury today and 23 degrees in Perth. Tomorrow showers easing in 20 and Friday expecting showers in 17 degrees.
11: Spectre.
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